0: Radio Animati.
1: 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Radio Animati.
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Five children were left behind. The children fought the storm all night, then finally fell asleep. 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
1: And we just wanted to say,
2: Hakuna Matata, it means no worries for the rest of your days. It's our problem-free philosophy.
1: Hakuna Matata. 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